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0: flood your contour, make you blush like this. 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
1: Where you at?
0: At the house with it, watching Sinners.
1: Who you with?
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I give you my number, then you give me some. 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

0: remix.
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1: Yeah.
0: Came up out of nowhere, ain't see it. All that other shit dropping, you can keep it. You know, baby, make the bad bitch. Pop that, throw that up. Turn around like it's the freak,
1: nigga. 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
0: Push me to the wall, get to pulling down my drawers. 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
1: Yeah.
0: A couple years straight, nigga, thought that was it. Ain't no fool. Wait, no, I brought back a hit. I had took her with me. We both spent a little time. She got hers, I got mine. Then I brought back a spirit. If you nigga blame me, I brought back a chain and some money, a purse. I just brought back some dude. Cut a hoe off, I was feeling it.
1: Yep.
0: Take him back over, like, give me
1: this. Let's do it.
0: Yeah. She got the She make a bounce on the dude. Let's do it. I got a Glock in my pants.
1: What I do, what I do.
0: I pull it out, let it hit. She gon'.
2: That
0: thing
2: so good, I don't want no more.
0: Baby got a gun for every day of the month. You don't want no war, I'ma.
2: Clap,
0: yeah, I'ma pop that thing, let it clap. Some big nasty shit.
1: You know how I get down, but anyway.

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I be pimping it, no secret. I be switching it out weekly. I be running that money up daily. 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Drive crazy like Miss Daisy. 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You know I put money over, that's the bro code. This thinking that she me or something, she don't like bro codes. She got full of dumb Julio. That's slow, mo. Go, go, go, go. Go, baby, go, go, go, go, go, go, go, go, go, go, go, go, go, go, go, go, go, go, go, go, go, go, go, go, go, go, go, go, go, go, go, go, go, go, go, go, go, go, go, go, go, go, go, go, go, go, go, go, go, go, go, go, go, go, go, go, go, go, go, go, go, go, go, go, go, go, go, go, go, go, go, go, go, go, go, go, go, go, go, go, go, go, go, go, go, go, go, go, go, go, go, go, go, go, go, go, go, go, go, go, go, go, go, go, go, go, go, go, go, go, go, go, go, go, go, go, go, go, go, go, go, go, go, go, go, go, go, go, go, go, go, go, go, go, go, go, go, go, go, go, go, go, go, go, go, go, go, go, go, go, go, go, go, go, go, go, go, go, go, go, go, go, go, go, go, go, go, go, go, go, go, go, go, go, go, go, go, go, go, go, go, go, go, go, go, go, go, go, go, go, go, go, go,

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0: clap, let it clap. 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
1: Let's go.

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0: we adjust like this. 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
1: Where you at?
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1: Who you with?
0: On the couch with my favorite Santa. 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Even if I fall short from my distractions. Been missing your booty, loving on your booty, kissing on your booty.

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Y'all didn't deserve him neither. From Alonja down to Central, better not speak on Serena. 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

slaves. 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

all this motion I'm having. 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
2: Like Bob.
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2: Rock your hips. 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

shots getting. 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
2: 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Maya B. Bad News. Kimberly Brett. 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

0: One matter of time till I get them all ticked off. 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
0: Quarter mil for the Maybach truck.
1: Double R with the factory rims. I got the 90, the years, the versions, the bribes, I'm really a threat.
0: It's got to the point that I don't even care. I got jewels in a safe that I don't even wear.
1: Bro, I'll do it for some shoes and some clothes. You'll see what it'll do for a necklace. 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It's crawling a dollar on just her sisters. Damn. 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I like her harder. I think I'm obsessed with her. Damn. Birthday did him the worst, but he had a death wish. I get right under their skin. I don't even try. I guess I can't help it. I'ma have love for bro for life. We talking, nah, I step with him. Of course you could beat me at talking. Ain't no back and forth. Wait till we catch up with him. 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
0: Quarter mil for the Maybach truck.
1: Double R with the factory rims. I got the 90 to years, the versions of bribes, I'm really a threat.
0: It's got to the point that I don't even care. I got jewels in a safe that I don't even wear.
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3: Ring, ring. Who the f*** is that? It's a 909 number, so you know it. What's that?

computer style of the unibrow unibomber, who maneuver through the drama with the suit of armor, moving calmer than the Buddha ducking funeral parlors, first the hooting hollering and then the shooting startup.

It's a real. Every bar is a part of the murder wrath. Call Peter, them people chopping a bird in half. Break it further down to whatever's gonna earn the math. 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
4: 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I saw Shayla and Seraphin. Maybe we had too much tequila. Actually, yeah, we definitely had too much tequila, because I don't know why we were playing on the phone right now. I'm going to just block you. Bye.

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0: on the gun. 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
0: 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Now I'm in NYC, on the way to MIA.
2: Where you from?
0: But I'm from Tennessee, living in the suburbs now. 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
0: 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Yeah.

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All of my ops, they this. What am I now possessed? How do I feel to refresh? Secrets I know got you stressed. Will I take those to my death? Haven't decided just yet. Yeah. 40, what's up, shebang? All of my ops, they this. Please don't put me to the test. They trying to get back on the net. I'm trying to get back in the flesh. Yeah.

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0: Yeah. 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H-Town Boys. 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For the 9-3, you know what I'm saying? 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G.I. 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
2: 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So whether it's new or whether it's pre-owned, we're the people that you need to come see.
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2: 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People ready to ride, man. What you got going on down there?
3: D-Train, we got a lot going on, man. 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
0: Hey, okay. Hey, watch yourself. You just rang the bell. Don't get yourself back in there. Yeah.
2: No, you did not.
0: You don't go and drag up nothing in the Old Testament, try to use it as an example. You close to God now. You ought to know better. Your daddy was a preacher and everything. You can ring my bell. Ring the bell.
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95.5, Chris Brown with Obvious, starting off the Midday Cruise. Good throwback Thursday morning. I'm Selena, cruising with you until 2 today. 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

0: 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Entertainment news for you later on. Power Book 3, if you're a fan, you might want to know. Raising Kanan, the final season trailer has dropped. Also, SZA is joining Coco Melon to the movie. That'll be exciting for her, I think, and exciting to the fans. And more music coming up for you in just a few. 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
11: So in order for you to get into the kingdom, they want you to sit down with all your exes. 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
12: I'm not going to be able to do that. 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

Y'all gotta chill on the hate, cause it's only putting gas in the tank. 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

0: 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That one is Spin Value. As we are here on the Midday Cruise with Selena, what's on the national calendar for today? It is National Memo Day. Did you get the memo? National Waitstaff Day is on the list too. American Red Cross Founders Day. 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
1: A mix of clouds and sunshine today. Chance of showers later on this afternoon. Temperatures around 90. Overnight showers, possibly some thunderstorms. Overnight lows around 61 tomorrow. Cloudy, chance of showers, maybe some thunderstorms. Temperatures near 75.
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0: Spread them cheeks, let me see that hole.
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0: High freak with the wood.
1: Let's go.

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Every barber's a part of the murder wrath. 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Break it further down to whatever's gonna earn the math. 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Welcome to the South where they serving the dirt and grass. 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Was walking with my Walkman one day when I heard a blast. 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

Power 95.5, Chris Brown with Bryson Tiller. That one is It Depends here on the Midday Cruise with Selena. Good throwback Thursday morning. Listen for music coming up from Mary J. Blige in this hour, who is looking fabulous on her tour. Let's see also Cardi B coming up, Ari Lennox and more. 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

Power 95.5, Aubrey Lennox. That one is called High Key here on the Midday Cruise with Talina. So lunchtime coming up soon. Maybe lunchtime for you now with that in mind. I want to talk about vegans and vegetarians. How they kind of get on some people's nerves too. And Carson Daly was on a show with Jenna Bush Hager. I'll tell you what he said about that coming up on Power. Yard.

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0: this. 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The friend zone when you hug like this. 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
1: Where you at?
0: At the house with it, watching sinners.
1: Who you with?
0: On the couch with my favorite sinner. I was about to, but you convinced us. Should I decorate her walls or log off to Pinterest? 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Even if I fall short from my distractions. Been missing your booty, loving on your booty, kissing on your booty.

0: Power 95.5 Normani with Cardi B. That one is called Wild Side, as we are on the Midday Cruise now with Selena. So I mentioned earlier about vegetarian and vegans. Some people, you know, just feel like they kind of spoil the fun, but it is important to eat healthy though. So I get what they are saying. But Carson Daly was on the Today Show, with his co-host Jenna Bush Hager earlier in the week, and he was saying that he wouldn't allow his daughters to date a vegetarian or a vegan. I mean, they're too young to date right now anyway, but he said that food is an important part of the fabric of their family. And if one of them brought home a date who was super picky, like, I don't eat fish from the sea or cows that go moo, he would be like, he's a loser, dump him. Well, some viewer thoughts on that. They say, I'm with Carson. I have zero patience for picky adult eaters. Another one said that veganism is an admission of some issues. Boy, oh boy, people are finding. Got to question a guy who doesn't like bacon, another one said. And so that's a big conversation that people can have. I mean, there are a lot of people who don't eat pork, you know. It shouldn't get on your nerves. They just, you know, more for you if they're not eating it. As long as you're not offended or they're not offended by what you're eating in their presence. We'll have more music for you on the way on Power.
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13: A mix of clouds and sunshine today. Chance of showers later on this afternoon. Temperatures around 90. Overnight showers, possibly some thunderstorms. Overnight lows around 61. Tomorrow, cloudy. Chance of showers, maybe some thunderstorms. Temperatures near 75.
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That one is Ever Since You Left Me, your power quote for the day from Aesop, who said, better be wise by the misfortunes of others than by your own. I mean, I guess that's how you've heard people say you can learn from other people's mistakes. Or can you? Or do you want to go down that same path thinking that you're going to have a better situation from doing the wrong thing? So if something is, you know, the wrong thing, you know it's the wrong thing, don't have to experience it yourself just to find out that it's the wrong thing, especially when you see that there is a certain order that you should govern yourself by in order for things to go as best they can. I mean, even when you're doing everything right that you can, things can still go wrong. I mean, I've been going through it lately, but not by anything that I've done intentionally. And so pay attention to things that go on around you and don't repeat the same mistakes if you can help it. Be encouraged. It's your power quote for the day at noon, the midday mix on Power.

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13: To all the ladies in the place with style and grace, allow me to lace these lyrical dishes in your bushes, who rock grooves and make moves with all the mommies. 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

0: Power 95.5. That's the Midday Mix with DJ Ruckus here on the Midday Cruise with Selena. And a good day to you once again, Eastern Carolina, on this Thursday. Coming up next Thursday, that'll be a fourth Thursday. So that means you can come out and hang out in Greenville at Coco Sports Bar and Restaurant with D-Train and DJ No Limit. 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
1: 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Never chase bread, chase the vision. Make your word when you say it, be the business. No cap, God am a witness. Success feel better independent. 9-11 at the Valley Adelaide. Big Master P vibe, no limit. Ballin' hard on another hemisphere. Somebody tell them people Mr. Hem is here.
3: Whoa, whoa, whoa, whoa, whoa,
1: Mr. Hem.

I'm him. Never chase bread, chase the vision. Make your word when you see it, be the business. No cap, God am a witness. Success feel better, independent. 9-11 mid the valley, Adeline it. Big Master P vibe, no limit. Falling hard on another hemisphere. Somebody tell the people Mr. Hem is here. Whoa, whoa, whoa, whoa, whoa. Mr. Hem.

0: ass against the shore. 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I done toured all the way from the trap. The luxury lap, better I doubt you could put me any place on the map, cause I'm him. Never chase bread, chase the vision. Make your word when you say it, be the business. No cap, God, I'm a witness. Success feel better, independent. 9-11 at the Valley, I done landed. Big Master P vibe, no limit. Falling hard on another hemisphere. Somebody tell them people Mr. Hem is here.
1: Whoa, whoa, whoa, whoa, whoa, whoa.
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1: Whoa, whoa, whoa, whoa, whoa, whoa.
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8: A mix of clouds and sunshine today. Chance of showers later on this afternoon. Temperatures around 90. Overnight showers, possibly some thunderstorms. Overnight lows around 61. Tomorrow, cloudy. Chance of showers, maybe some thunderstorms. Temperatures near 75.
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2: Ring, ring. Who the f*** is that? It's a 909 number, so you know it's that.

Computer style of the unibrowed unibomber. 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Moving calmer than the Buddha, ducking funeral parlors. First the hooting, hollering, and then the shooting startup. 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

way, it's a real. Every barber's a part of the murder wrath. 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The streets ain't safe, I prefer the deserted path. 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

0: Power 95.5, J. Cole, and before that one, The Baby. You're on the Midday Cruise now with Salida. I don't know why The Baby reminds me of A$AP Rocky. I mean, just the name, I don't know. The names don't match. Anyway, that reminds me that their son RZA turned 4, A$AP and Rihanna, that is, and they had a slime birthday party for him. You know, it was a great occasion. And I thought about seeing the picture of Rihanna, how she was so comfortable, of course, holding her child years ago before she, I guess, was dating A$AP Rocky, certainly before she became a mom. There was a video of her at another person's child's birthday party, and she looked so uncomfortable, so out of place, the way she was sitting there kind of, you know, off to herself, like just really intense, it looked like to me. And now she knows what that mom was feeling, and walking that path for herself too, and it can be a lot of fun when you're having those birthday parties, especially when someone else is doing all the planning, as I'm sure is the case with people who have lots of money. More music on the way on Power.
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That's Mariah the Scientist and Burning Blue. And good afternoon. 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

0: 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That one is She Keeps Calling. Good day to Eastern Carolina. Salita checking in with you for the Midday Cruise. And we've been telling you about the new opening. 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I love Wilson. 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
2: 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It's going down. 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

I walk around with a switch. 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

0: Power 95.5 Coco Jobs. That one is ICU. Is right here on the Midday Cruise now with Selena. So have you watched Off Campus on Prime? I started to watch it. I clicked on it, but I didn't have time to watch it. Meanwhile, it's becoming all the rage, I guess. It's a romantic comedy-style college series based on a popular book series, quickly becoming this summer's obsession online. Fans are already comparing it to The Summer I Turned Pretty because it has the same bingeable romance energy, too. They like the cast. They say it's an emotional drama and strong fandom culture surrounding the original books. The first season is streaming now, and it's officially been renewed for season two, which means that the internet is fully preparing for another summer dominated by edits and fan theories and fictional crushes too, probably. Well, interesting. That's probably why I couldn't get into it, because I thought it was a movie. I didn't know it was a series when I clicked on it. I try not to watch those because I know it's going to be a while probably before I'm able to get back to it. And by then I probably forget the name of what I was watching and where I was watching it at. Coming up in just a few, I have some music for you from Kalani on Power.
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7: A mix of clouds and sunshine today. Chance of showers later on this afternoon. Temperatures around 90. Overnight showers, possibly some thunderstorms. Overnight lows around 61. Tomorrow, cloudy. Chance of showers, maybe some thunderstorms. Temperatures near 75.
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Have a good rest of the day.

question if I love you. 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

0: Mrs. Trendsetter, whatever she do, they bite. 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

0: It is Thursday. Yeah, man. I know what it is. We back up in here, man. It's Thursday, so y'all already know Greenville. We in the city tonight. Yes, Greenville. We in that city tonight. I'll talk about it coming up in just a little bit. Hang around. We'll jump into that. I'm going to jump off with some Friday. I got a flashback B.I.G. joint. I got some glow coming up inside the afternoon. Stick around. A lot to get into. Y'all already know. Will I be dropping the hashtag again today? Getting somebody qualified. Getting you hooked up. A chance to win some money. Yeah, man. And some free tires. We definitely doing that, all right? Special guest coming through to hang out. DT3 Radio today, 4 o'clock. Stick around. Find out who's hanging out with your boy D-Train at 4 o'clock inside the Music Grind. We'll do that too, okay? That's coming up on the down. 5 o'clock, 5 hottest songs on the down. Hot 5 coming your way. 6 o'clock, it's the Boomy, the boy Train playing some of your favorite joints in the mix. That's all coming up. DT3 Radio right now. One of the latest joints from my boy Don Tolliver. Join us, called Body. Train's in the building. Turn me up. It's power.
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0: 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Yeah.
1: This album is dedicated to all the teachers that told me I'd never amount to nothing. To all the people that lived above the buildings that I was hustling from that called the police on me when I was just trying to make some money to feed my daughter.
2: Yeah, yeah.
1: And to all my peoples in the struggle, you know what I'm saying? It's all good, baby, baby.
2: Shake it, shake it.
1: It

0: And if you don't know, now you know, you know, you know. And if you don't know, now you know, you know, you know.
1: That's right. So.
0: And if you don't know, now you know, you know.

Yeah, love me a trappin' old dark skin country old. 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Hit em. 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Buy me whatever I want, oh. Hit 3-pointers on the chain. Fresh new J's, AMG, switch lane. Never been a vote or lame, oh. 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Yeah, we both outside. 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

0: DBN heels. 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I'm a stunt hard. 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He missed the giddy done. I'm Mrs. One of One. Fall in love every time we link. He got me sprung.com.
1: Oh Lord.
0: Mind these girls can't keep it peach.
1: Okay.
0: I ain't stressing on you. 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Boy, I don't want to push you on a leash.
1: Never that.
0: You a dog. I'm a dog. We can keep it in the street. I ain't in your beats and you ain't in mine.
1: Hill in mine.
0: Yeah, we both outside. That's my toe.

the girl Glow right there, man. Type of D-Train. Rolling inside the afternoon. Hope you're having a good one on this Thursday. We headed for a wet weekend a little bit, man. It's supposed to be Memorial Day weekend. We ain't talking about rain. Why Memorial Day weekend? You know what I'm saying? I don't know, man. So they're talking about a couple of showers we're going to get out there. So just lock in your power forecast. We'll get into some of the weather that's headed our way. We'll talk about that coming up in just a few. Right now, hot at the boy Train.

0: Let me know what's up. Jump in the DMs. I promise you I got you, all right? We'll talk about tonight, how it's going down. Greenville, win your city. Your boy Train coming through with tickets. I'm going to tell you all about it, all right? Don't move. It's Power.
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2: 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Like, we're doing everything we can to make sure we keep our momentum going. So whether it's new or whether it's pre-owned, we're the people that you need to come see.
0: No doubt, Shannon. Tell them where you're located.
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1: Yeah.
0: Spread them cheeks, let me see that hole.
1: Spread it, you know what I'm saying, you know.
0: Suck that thing till your throat gets sore.
1: Yeah.
0: Bend it on down, put your face on the floor.
1: Me like that. 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
0: High freak with the wood.
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0: Chiefs up in here on your Thursday. Looking for the team tonight. Greenville, we back in your city tonight. It's going down. We at Coco Sports Bar and Restaurant in Greenville tonight. Pull up 8 to 12. Come hang out. It's Pastor Mike Thursday. You know what it is. We get in with some karaoke, good food, good music, and great vibes. Also, your boy D-Train back in the building. And guess what? I'm having a chance to win tickets to go check out Dave Hollister, Case, Changing Faces, and Adina Howard. All you got to do is be in the building for opportunity to win. That's going to be happening tonight. We at Coco's Greenville. G-Vegas, we in your city. Be ready for it. We ready to have a good time, okay? Want to see you out there tonight. And if you've never been on a Thursday night, definitely come out tonight and enjoy yourself. Power 95 live in the building. D-Train, DJ No Limit. Holla at us, all right? 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More hip-hop and R&B. Coming up in just a few. 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
5: A mix of clouds and sunshine today. Chance of showers later on this afternoon. Temperatures around 90. Overnight showers, possibly some thunderstorms. Overnight lows around 61. Tomorrow, cloudy. Chance of showers, maybe some thunderstorms. Temperatures near 75.
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1: My ex
0: know my old friend. But they thinking that she got one up on me. She got my hammer down. He thought he wasn't gonna have to stand on it. Like he was handicapped. Make that stand on it. Now his can't stand me now. Ass, I'm leaky up. I don't smoke no sweet shots. Flying with my gang and them. Looking them like sisters.
1: That's the guy.
0: Be letting it go. I said about these niggas. I don't wanna hang with them. They don't have no business. They be gone for anything, but I can't go for none of them. Why would I go chase you if I know you gon' come running back? Cut it bad, y'all they leaving feeling like the lumberjack. 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She the type to make a mess, she going to some. Me, I'm kinda ratchet still, so I'm the type to be some. I can't love you, baby, like your you, so don't leave her. He gon' choose her every time, cause it's cheaper to keep her. Can't say your name up in my songs, might not fuck with you tomorrow. Can't get my feelings hurt today, I won't give a fuck tomorrow. If it's about no credit score, I might be rich tomorrow. Every day the sun won't shine, but that's why I love the Mars.
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1: Glow Cardi vibes right there, you know what it is. Tomorrow, D. Dre. Tomorrow's Friday, it's the weekend. It's Friday Eve up in here right about now. You know what I'm talking about? Ready for tomorrow, for real. Only thing I'm not ready for is weather. My goodness, what is happening? You know what I mean? Matter of fact, hold on, let's take a look at this. Let's take a look at this weather real quick. Let's get into what we got coming up. What we looking at? Let me see. Let's look into some of this weather real quick. All right, y'all want to do that? Let's do that. Okay. Let's see here. Some high percentages going to be going on. 90, 80, Saturday night, Sunday, 60 to 90. Sunday night, 80 to like 40. Then on Monday, 30 between 70. We're looking at some rain out here. You know what I'm saying? Tonight, possibly some rain tonight. They're talking about late in the night. Around what? 8:30, 9 o'clock, maybe some showers tonight. Friday, pretty much the same. High near 77. 50% chance in, on Friday. Then on Friday night, it gets to like 60. So yeah, rain throughout the weekend, man, for the Memorial Day weekend. A little bit of off and on rain, but we ain't gonna worry about that. We still gonna be outside. I know that. You know what I'm talking about, for real, cause we in Goldsboro holding it down. You don't wanna miss that. We gonna be in Goldsboro putting it down for the Comedy Jam. D-Train, DJ Reggie Marcus. We live in the building. Come get your laugh on. I'm talking about Coco Brown in the building. Jay Darrell, Small Fire, Comedian D-Wish. Special comedy show after party going on right after that. If you haven't got your tickets already for this big comedy show, call 984-310-9900. Lock in with your boy D-Train. I get you on my guest list, okay? If you want to be on the guest list for the comedy show, be ready for that. I might throw that out there today before your boy Train roll out of the building, okay? You want to make that guest list and go check out a comedy show, I got you. It's brought to you by Above All Else Entertainment, okay? Be ready for it. We're going to laugh this weekend, I promise you. Right now, back into the music. Flashback, Bubba Sparks joint. Why not? Let's do that right now. Let's get into the joint from the boy Rose.

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You know? It's going to be freezing time. Drake right there, man, off the Iceman joint. You know what I mean? Make them pay. Inside the afternoon, 3 o'clock, Detroit. Rolling with you. All right, stick around. We're popping on. Be on the way. We back in. I got a flashback from Lauryn Hill on the way. Some Burna Boy on the way, too. Gunner, we'll do that. All right? Stick around. 4 o'clock is going down. Somebody's hanging out. DT3 Radio. We're inside the music round today at 4 o'clock. Find out who's in the studio with your boy, D-Train, coming up at 4, so be ready for that. We'll talk Ray J on the way in a little bit. I thought Ray J was... health wasn't too good, but I guess he's okay. He's going to be doing some MMA stuff. If you haven't heard, we'll get into the details. We'll talk about that coming up in just a little bit. I also, what's going down this weekend? You already know the Sunday fun day going on. Power 95 on Sunday at Mixers. And also Guava Island on Saturday night. Big Tunes Karaoke on Saturday night. So I'm going to let you know where the team's going to be at. And we outside right now. Let's roll with the music. It's LMA. It's called One.

0: Oyeke, Dama, Oyeke, Jello, Oyeke, Kowo, Oyeke, Oyeke, Oyeke.
1: Hey yo, I'm not even gonna lie. I used to call myself an ugly you, but I'm not even an ugly you. I'm a sexy you, you understand? Girl all over the globe wanna ask you, you understand?
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1: Tonight, Greenville, Weenie City, Coco Sports Bar Restaurant tonight, Detroit DJ No Limit. We live in that building, baby. Pull up on us tonight. Stick around. We get into a headline. We'll talk Ray J in a few minutes. Got some Mariah the Scientist on the way. Molly on the way too. A little bit of Tony Armani for you too, for my steppers out there. We'll do that too. That's coming up, man. We'll talk BET Awards a little bit later on. Who's leading the nods and who's expected to get some, hardware in June? We'll get into that. That's coming up on the radio in just a few minutes. Definitely hang around. Don't forget, Power 95, late you up. That big show on the way to the Martin Marietta Center is going down. I'm talking about it's Dave Hollister, Changing Faces, Case, and Adina Howard. Your favorite R&B throwbacks all in one building. It's going down. All right. June 13th. You don't want to miss it. 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Also, the Martin Marietta Center box office. 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If you haven't grabbed those already, make sure you get the tickets. Okay. 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Power. Hey, it's D-Train, and I'm talking to my favorite guy down at LBJ, my man Shannon. Shannon, springtime's here. The weather's warm outside. People ready to ride, man. What you got going on down there?
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3: All right, Charlie, step into a headline. What's happening out there, man? All right. Your boy Ray J, he made headlines. Remember not too long ago, we were talking about Ray J. He was at the hospital. He had like a heart fibrillate, something on his chest. I don't know. He just looked like he was in bad health. You know what I'm saying? But I guess he's turned some things around because your boy Ray J is headed for an MMA matchup against comedian Super Hot Fire. Yeah, they're going to be fighting. Yes, he's been training in Los Angeles. And what Creators Inc. at Creators Inc. house in Los Angeles. So when I saw it, I was like, I wonder why is Ray J, what is he doing this for? And I saw the footage, I was like, okay. But he's really gonna participate in an MMA match. It's the celebrity MMA match. And he's gonna be doing that. Now his manager, David, you know, was like, hey, Ray J's taking his health serious now. He's been working out, training, and he's ready for this fight. I'm hearing a check somewhere, a pretty big check, you know what I'm saying? Also, who's on this card for this MMA fight? Former NFL quarterback Johnny Manziel, hope I'm saying his name right. Manziel, I think it's him. He's going to be facing Bobby Murney. No, I don't even know who Bobby Murney is. But anyway, this is promoted by the streamer Aiden Ross alongside UFC president Dana White. So I'm sure Ray J's got offered quite a nice check to be a part of this right here. But I'm like, yo, Ray, are you really about to go out here? I mean, this was like months ago. We saw Ray, but he had what? We talking about blood in his eyes and all this other stuff. Now, was he putting on? You know what I mean? Was he out here capping on the social media? Was he really not doing good, or was he just doing that just cause? I don't know. But it's going to be very interesting and very entertaining. I'm not going to pay to see it, but I, at some point, if it's free, I'll watch it. You know what I'm saying? If it's out there. But yeah, Ray J, MMA Ray J. We'll see. More music coming up in just a little bit. Stick around. Don't touch that radio. It's power.
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11: Overnight showers, possibly some thunderstorms. Overnight lows around 61. Tomorrow, cloudy. Chance of showers, maybe some thunderstorms. Temperatures near 75.
12: 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Yeah. Hip-hop and R&B.
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1: Damn. Yeah.
0: It's time for your Making Moves motivation.
2: Gotta stay motivated out here, man. For real. All right. I like this one right here because it's definitely true. All right. Somebody needs to hear this today. It says, discipline creates habits. Habits create routines. And routines create success. Run it back for one time, Trey. Say it again. Discipline creates habits. Habits create routines. And routines create success. And that's so true. I thought about it when I read this one. I was like, yo, some of the best things that I did get accomplished or things that I did accomplish actually became a routine in my life. It wasn't something I had to really think about or anything. It just automatically happened and I did it. And it came out good. So lock into that right there, man. Whatever you got going on, show that discipline, create that habit, make that habit a routine. Success will be there for you. All right, stick around. We're popping on. Be coming up a little bit, top of the hour. Special guests hanging out inside the music round with your boy D-Train. We'll talk music. Who's in the booth? Stick around, find out. Right now, let's get it rolling. I got a flashback from Ying Yang on the way right about now. The Carolina King, I'd like to call him. You know what I'm talking about. J. Cole, shout out to that 2-6, man. Fayette, nah, I used to live out there. Fayetteville, what's up?
3: If I wasn't rapping, I might just be the president. Please, with the begginess, you're dwindling on your relevance. We know your shit is chopping. We ain't copping what you selling us. You was good in school. Why you hiding your intelligence? I remember you was getting A's. Now you failing us. Playing hard for the white boys that can't tell a difference. Caught a lot of bodies, so my closet, it got skeletons.

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10: Yeah.

Okay, I'm famous, you famous. They seen us, so now what? Right now we got the style, we feel inside in the outcome. The hard lines, dopamine rush. 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Now women come to you as a woman.

0: Right, right. Know what it is. Power 95 over the Steve Harvey Morning Show. DT3 Radio, the boy Trey. We up in here doing it on a Thursday. Back inside of the music grind today. You heard 4 o'clock. I told y'all I had a special guest that was coming to hang out and we're going to talk music. He got a lot going on right now. I've been seeing him all around popping up on social media. We're going to get into the questions coming up in a little bit, but he's in the building right now. Shine Boy, what's up, guy?
1: Salute, King. How you?
0: Appreciate you. Hey, look, it's been a minute. Not that, we just saw each other at the Raleigh outside. That's we got a chance long. To kick it we out there. That's now. Too long. We here now. You know what I'm saying? For real. And look, we chopped it up. And we was like, yo, I said, Sean, you got to come down to the studio. And he made it down today. Yes, today's the day. You know what I'm saying? For real. We ready to chop it up. We ready to talk about some music. You've been doing a lot. You've been moving around.
1: I'm focused.
0: And your single is really bubbling right
1: appreciate
0: now.
1: Appreciate it.
0: All right. Hey, listen. Yeah. Y'all stick around. Shine Boy's in the building with your boy D-Train. We about to get into this interview. All right. Coming up right now, we're going to get this baby Kim. No. Shine Boy in here, man. Turn the radio up. Power.

0: flood your contour, make you blush like this. The friend zone when you hug like this. 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We adjust like this. If God's a girl, then the God we trust like this. To be honest, love, love too. I gossip with my like I'm Young Thug too. 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Writing wrongs till they come with royalties and pub too.
1: Where you at?
0: At the house with it, watching Santa's.
1: Who you with?
0: On the couch with my favorite Santa. I was about to, but you convinced us. Should I decorate her walls or log off to Pinterest? Never too late to meditate on emotional attachments. 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Been missing your book.

0: 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You know what's up? Your boy Trey in the building, hanging out with your boy, boy today, my man, Shine, boy. We in the building.
1: Sir.
0: Y'all make noise. We in the building. We hanging out.
1: What's good, King?
0: Shine Boy Double in the building.
1: Yes, sir. Talk to me.
0: He's been out here doing his thing in the Carolinas, moving around.
1: Long time.
0: Right about now. All right, Shine Boy, this is your first time in here, DT3 Radio, making it to Power 95. Welcome to the room.
1: Appreciate
0: you. Know what I'm saying?
1: You.
0: We know this won't be your last time. You know what I'm saying? So for everybody, let's get everybody familiar with you, Shine Boy. Tell them your origin story. I know you live here now. Where you from? Now you're in the Carolinas. Talk about that.
1: Originally, I'm from Harlem, New York.
0: 146
1: St. Nicholas.
0: Okay. When Harlem in the building?
1: You know, they watch Paid in Full. The man that wrote the movie, AZ, he lived on the first floor. I lived on the fifth floor.
0: Okay.
1: So when they talk about the Rich Porters and Al Pos,
0: right,
1: I let people tell their story. As a little kid, AZ, baby brother, was my best friend.
0: Oh, man.
1: So I had the best of both worlds. My mother and father's from the country.
0: Okay.
1: We've been coming down here. Well, my cousins was Flintstones, was walking on gravel. You heard?
0: No doubt, no doubt.
1: So my history, the best of both worlds.
0: Know what I'm saying?
1: I got a big family in the South, deep.
0: Okay, no doubt. So how long, let me see, so you was in Harlem, how long was it before you guys kind of like made the full transition? And he was like, okay, Carolina's about to be home base, about to be where we going.
1: I understand this. Mon Dukes and them left in 69.
0: Right.
1: They birthed three boys.
0: Right.
1: So when they slid back down here, it was like 94, 95. I kind of couldn't take it, so I went back to New York.
0: Hold on, so it was just too slow. How old were you? How old were you at that time?
1: I keep that off here. I was a young man.
0: A young dude.
1: I was
0: doubt.
1: A young man that was just in the streets. It was just so much New York in me when
0: right.
1: I came down to it. My mother and them is from Laurinburg, North Carolina, Scotland
0: okay.
1: County. That's a small town.
0: No doubt. Scotland County, but I know about it, though. Go ahead.
1: I didn't have the Raleigh and Durham's and...
0: Okay.
1: We went straight to the country.
0: Oh,
1: so
0: okay.
1: I'm like, yo, when the lights go out and the crickets, I'm like, I don't see nobody.
0: Dark outside.
1: So, you know, she was like, you growing now. You 18. You can go ahead and do what you need to do.
0: Right.
1: And you made that move back up top.
0: All right. So how long did you stay? Once you went back up top, you was running around a little bit. We ain't going to say what you was running around doing, but when did you make that move? When did you migrate back to the Carolinas and was like, all right, I'm going to make Carolina my home. Raleigh, Durham. When did you get settled in out there?
1: Oh. I think my brother came home like 95, 96, somewhere around there. One of them, when my older brother was doing a bit, when he came home,
0: right,
1: I slid back down, but was always going back and forth, you know what I'm saying?
0: Right.
1: But slid back down till we got planted. Listen, we was in Charlotte, we was in small towns before anything. We was in the country town. Like I tell people, yo, y'all be thinking the cities pop off?
0: Right.
1: Nah, y'all gotta be in them little small towns.
0: In the creases. Trenches, so like the record.
1: We was there, the Rockinghams, the Hamlets, you know, even South Carolina, the Bennettsvilles,
0: yeah.
1: The Falls, Hartsvilles, all the way up to Charlotte, bouncing over to Chapel Hill to Durham. And we got planted.
0: No doubt.
1: You know what I'm saying? Yeah.
0: That's like, what's up. All right. So let's get into your career a little bit. How long have you been rapping? When did you start the rap? And when did you say, okay, I got bars and you started rapping? When did that happen?
1: All right. Walking out my building, you know, like a daily basis, like every day, you're going to see somebody that's popular, like LL's, Cool J's, the Bismarckies, even Shaka Khan lived in my building.
0: Hold on, come on, legend, you was in a legendary building there.
1: That's a fact.
0: No question.
1: A legendary movie that's out, Paid in Full.
0: I'm trying to tell you, that's super legendary.
1: So doing music, like I said, those rappers that was coming through, we was already inspired by really the ones that was in the streets. The rappers came to get that sauce.
0: Okay.
1: See what I'm saying? But when the Eric B's started coming out, you know,
0: right,
1: there was so many rappers back then. I liked it, like the EPMDs. I liked it, the MOPs. I just liked it, the real rough.
0: Right.
1: Streets with,
0: come
1: you know,
0: on.
1: That era. It's so many
0: it's special.
1: Different rappers. You know what I'm saying?
0: It's so special.
1: Yeah,
0: they don't understand it. They didn't live it. They don't understand it.
1: Plenty. I respect
0: it. So you started rapping at what age? At what age you picked up the pen and pad or you wrote your first rhyme? How old were you?
1: Damn, I can't remember. So I'm going to tell you this, right? I was young. God bless the dad, my man Willie.
0: Right.
1: Got Omar Chandler sung on Raw Bass song, Joy and Pain.
0: Joy, he was going, yeah. Pump it up, and pain. Right.
1: Omar used to live on my block.
0: Wow.
1: So
0: you had a lot of legendary people on your block. Go ahead.
1: Omar, you know, he took me and my man to the studio. I think that's probably one of my first rhymes going to Raw Bass in them studio back in the days. I was a little kid. I can't even remember.
0: Word.
1: You know what I'm saying? Like young. But music, I've been into it. You know, I was signed with Lil' Kim. You know all the story, bro. I was there. out here, like the Knife Wonders before he even got on, you know?
0: Right, Knife Wonder. Shout out to Knife Wonder.
1: Beat battles and things like that.
0: Before he jumped on with Hov and started doing the tracks with Hov.
1: I was tearing down stages and we was tearing down the streets.
0: Right.
1: See what I'm saying? It just, all that life is over. We corporate now. We good.
0: Right. It's corporate money time.
1: That's a fact.
0: Shine boy time. So we going. So let's step into the corporate world right now. So you working on a project right now.
1: Yes.
0: You're about to put out a full project. Tell me what you got coming up.
1: I'm saying the man is from right here in this town. This
0: no
1: city.
0: Doubt. Manny.
1: That's a fact.
0: So man, manifest.
1: Jay. Manifest. You heard?
0: Yes.
1: Me and that man, we working. We got like, I think, 4 or 5 in.
0: Right.
1: And I'm pushing my pen right now to a joint.
0: Okay.
1: So it's on the way. We got an EP on the way. You know what I mean? And it's going to be nothing but fire. Fire. It's on the way real soon, bro.
0: Doubt, man. Like, we're going to have any kind of Carolina surprises on there, some other people, any features, or this is going to be just a rollout for just straight Shine Boy?
1: We might do that, but really, right now, not in a selfish way.
0: Right.
1: This is about Shine Boy and
0: no
1: Sharks
0: question.
1: On Land. My dudes. That's my team. Sharks on Land.
0: Right.
1: Anybody that supports Shine Boy, that's what I'm for. That's who I do it for.
0: No question.
1: I'm a we person, not a me person.
0: Nah, man. Hey, yo, talk that talk, Shine Boy.
1: Yeah, that's a
0: so
1: fact.
0: I tell you what, we're going to continue with the interview, but let's get everybody familiar. Y'all probably heard this in here, Street Banger Radio or Inside the Mix on Saturday night right now, exclusive Inside Your Afternoon. Intro this record. Let's go.
1: Yeah, this is my new joint, Trenches, produced by Jay Manifest featuring Uptown Maine. Go get that. All platforms. That we everywhere. You heard?
0: It's going down right now.
2: Find this manifest behind.

0: can replay it.
1: Nah, hold on. We got to do. Hold on, Sean Boy. Wait, yeah, Sean Boy. Yeah. Sean Boy, we got to. Hold on.
2: My bad.
1: Hey, look, you took off with that one. I had to stop it. Yo, we got a lot to talk about after we play this record. One more time. Hold on, Sean Boy.
0: Rewind this manifest.

0: like that like I do, yurt.
1: That's a fact.
0: What? What?
1: Zoning over there.
0: What we doing in here? You know what I'm saying? Hold on, man. What in the world? Like, first off, shouts out to the boy Manifest. You know what I'm saying? Like,
1: big shout out to him.
0: All right, take me back to that moment. Like, were you in the studio when he made the track? Did he send you the track? When you first heard the track, where were you and what was your thoughts when you heard it?
1: So, Manny is the type that, you know, he want to surprise me, man. Like, I can be leaving out the studio from doing the session.
0: Right.
1: And I just get stopped. Hold up. I got something for you.
0: Right.
1: About to send it to you. Check your email. Now I get in this car. Now when I hear this, I might be, you know, doing what I do now, but I'm driving. I'm like, man, I go straight to the rib and I just start getting to it.
0: Right.
1: Next thing you know, we in the studio. We zoning. Let's go. And the magic is easy, bro.
0: Like, let me tell you something. When I heard that joint right there, I was real excited. You know what I'm saying? I got love for what the new music sounds like. Mm-hmm. The Young Boys Never Broke, the H3s. I got love for that. You know what I'm saying? Because they doing their thing. But I grew up in that era of hip hop. So I interview a lot of people. You know what I'm saying? And it's refreshing when I hear artists like you come out.
1: Facts.
0: And get to that essence of the bars and the beats, and it brings back the nostalgia of the Jadakiss days, the days of G-Unit and 50 when they first came out. It brings it back to that right there, and I'm like, man, it just sounds good. You know what I'm saying? Feels good. You know what I'm saying? For real. Pause that just in case. But when I heard that, I was like, yo, this guy got something. You know what I'm saying? For real, for real. Like, this guy really got something. Like, I haven't heard from him yet. Shout out to my cousin up in New York. I was like, yo, y'all gotta hear this. And I sent it to him and I'm waiting for their response, cause I'm like, yo, that's such a New York vibe. It definitely shows your New York swag and that you got that sound. You know what I'm saying? That New York sound.
1: Listen, that's the cloth I'm cut from. Ain't nobody up top gonna tell me nothing. I know what hood I'm from. I know where I was born and raised at. And I know what I was born and raised around.
0: You know what I'm
1: Everything
0: saying?
1: Was official. And that's what made the man who I am. Besides my pops, rest in peace to
0: him. You know what I'm saying?
1: And G.O.D. Everything else is stamped with me, bro.
0: Loving that.
1: So you got fire from me and Manny. No matter what, sitting it up top. You know what I mean?
0: It's going down.
1: Yeah.
0: It's going down. So what more can we expect? I know you say you got an EP. You're doing about 4 or 5 songs. Uh-huh. So what's going to be the vibe of the EP? If you had to tell me what the vibe is going to be, what people can expect from the EP?
1: I want you to kind of go in that Dr. Dre and Snoop. Like, you know, when they maybe came out with the Chronic or something.
0: Right.
1: You know, it was fire beats.
0: You know what I'm saying?
1: Snoop was going in at that time. I got a lot to release, but I ain't released yet. You know what I'm saying?
0: Yeah. Cause I mean, this joint right here going so crazy. Like, you don't really need nothing else out right now. Let this joint right here bubble a little bit.
1: Oh,
0: this joint is
1: definitely
0: going.
1: Definitely.
0: Like, this joint is really, really going. So let me ask you this, cause I always like to ask artists this. So like, and I know you're from New York, so I'm always curious to hear people say, Who is your top 5 rap artists that's on your list? Top 5, your favorite 5. Let me get your list. Who is that?
1: So that's hard to me.
0: Right.
1: Like, being from there, like.
0: Yeah, cause I'm not gonna say, you ain't gotta say who's the best, just your top 5, your 5 that you like, you love. And
1: this ain't no Jay-Z thing. It's just Jay. I like Jay, cause I can relate to a lot of stuff that.
0: Right.
1: When he was on his come up, Jay.
0: No question.
1: See what I'm saying?
0: Right. Reasonable
1: Doubt
0: Jay, yes.
1: We all like Jada. I like all 3 of them though, so put them as 1.
0: Locks.
1: You know?
0: Both.
1: Like I said, the MOPs and my fam is watching.
0: Right.
1: I came up on that.
0: Right.
1: Billy and Fame. You see what I'm saying? Let me see. Even you got a Lord Tariq. Like, bro, it's so many.
0: Right.
1: Different.
0: Right.
1: Like, I can go so many that I don't like the name because I was messing with so many of those type of
0: when
1: rappers,
0: it was going on.
1: Bro.
0: You
1: like,
0: know what I'm saying?
1: They didn't have to be big.
0: Right.
1: I like a lot. I don't have a top 5, just to be honest, bro. Like, I'm not going to say Nas is, we know Nas.
0: Come on.
1: Nas one of them. But It's also plenty or more that didn't even make it to that status.
0: Didn't make it to the status of the money, but they got bars.
1: That's a
0: fact. You know what I'm saying? Because KRS-One is on my list. He's one of the best, you know what I'm saying, to ever do it. You know what I'm saying? I just saw him in a show recently, and he just got on stage, and he know how to rock the crowd, and he giving you bars at the same time. So, you know, it don't got to be a gimmick. You know, if you know what you're doing, and you're a real entertainer, and you like that, you can move the crowd.
1: Oh, that's
0: you know what
1: fact.
0: I'm saying? You
1: that's
0: can definitely fact. Move the crowd, man. So on your come up, you know what I'm saying? Who would you say maybe you'd be looking forward to maybe doing a song with in the future, working with music, whether it's somebody from the Carolinas or somebody major in the industry? Who are you looking forward to maybe working with in the industry?
1: I like R&B.
0: Right.
1: I like the Afro beats.
0: Right.
1: So, like, what's shorty name? What's the name? I just asked about it. What is it? Temp or Kemp?
0: Tim's. Yes. What you need, Tim's? Yes.
1: I like her, you know.
0: You know what I'm saying? That's dope. That's a dope first answer too. Most people go straight to a rap artist or somebody, but yeah.
1: Like Tim's. Like the Afro Beats, what's my dude's name? Burna Boy.
0: Right. You know what I'm saying?
1: Things like that. Like,
0: I'm
1: universal. I know how to put it together. I'm not just gonna stay in a rap world. You see what I'm saying?
0: No doubt.
1: I'm gonna go everywhere with it.
0: All right, so we got Burna Boy and Tim's. All right, who on the rap side?
1: On the rap side right now?
0: Who you want to go ball with on the track?
1: Like Trenches, I want to get out the Jada.
0: Ooh.
1: Yeah, I want to get out the Jada.
0: Definitely top five dead or alive. Yeah, you know what I'm saying?
1: Yeah. I want Jada to murder.
0: I think, let me ask you, I'm glad you said that, Sean Boy. We talking hip hop. Who won that versus? Lox and Dipset.
1: Oh, man.
0: And I know they from your Locksville and Dipset from your town. That's Harlem.
1: I'm not a biased person.
0: Right.
1: So
0: come on.
1: At the end of the day,
0: who won that?
1: I love both of them.
0: But
1: who won?
0: Yeah. Who topped out? Who killed that stage that night and won
1: Jada
0: that battle?
1: Went and just demolished it, bro.
0: Right. You know
1: when
0: what I'm saying?
1: When he told Styles and Sheik, chill out.
0: Right.
1: And he went for that. He got it. It was over.
0: No doubt.
1: Because Dipset didn't give him everything that they supposed to gave him. Also, you know what I'm saying?
0: I felt like Dipset could have gave them a better, but they wasn't as organized.
1: Song selection. That's a fact.
0: They wasn't as organized. They took it light and like we just gonna go out here and do records. But I feel like a Dipset would have really went in together. Cam, Jones, Juelz. Yeah. If they really met and got together and really put some sets together, it would have been a little different because Jada set the tone for the chemistry, and once he set the tone in Lox mode, it was over. It was over.
1: So you know them boys go back though. Them boys go back to when it was Mace, Cam.
0: Yeah, come on.
1: The Lox when they was killing the Clue tapes and stuff.
0: Come on, man. People ain't know about that when you say Clue tape. Some people are like, who is Clue? They don't even know who that is.
1: Wow.
0: Clue tape. They don't even know about the Clue mixtape. That's that new age though. But we know that. Ron G. You know what I'm saying? They don't know about Ron G mixtapes.
1: Yeah,
0: they don't even know who Ron G is. You know what I'm saying?
1: Ron from the hood.
0: Come on.
1: 155th, 85, Polo Ground.
0: There it is. Act like you know. They don't realize that's how DJ Envy got hot. DJ Envy got hot from mixtapes. You know what I'm saying? For real.
1: I do. Dope stuff.
0: Hey, yo, Sean Boy, I'm glad you came through, man. Your song is doing great.
1: Appreciate it.
0: The DJs is loving it. The streets is loving it, man. Dope.
1: Thank them all.
0: What's your timeline for your EP, the full project EP? When can we expect that? When will that probably drop?
1: Man. My birthday in July. That might be a present.
0: All right. July, that's the goal. July?
1: Yeah, cause it's really almost done. I just take my time. I don't rush no song.
0: All right. There it is. You know so July, we on deck with that right there, man. For real. Sean Boy, tell them how where they follow you at, where you located at on the social media and all of that. How they link
1: Sean
0: in with you?
1: Boy, SHINEBOYDOUBLE on the gram. You heard? You can at me. Well, all of them. Sean Boy Double. Just at Sean Boy Double. You can Google me also.
0: No doubt. So you got some bars for him before I let you get up out of here?
1: I ain't gonna give him that.
0: We not doing no bars?
1: Not today.
0: All right, see, Reggie Marcus, you done started. Sean Boy said he not doing the bars today. All right, no doubt. Y'all want the Sean Boy music, you got to get online and get that.
1: That's
0: you know what I'm saying? EP coming in July. Be on the lookout for that. You know what I'm saying? Oh, and big congratulations to I saw you on the come up. You know what I'm saying?
1: Facts.
0: Shout out to Fendi.
1: Yes,
0: you know what I'm saying? He doing his thing right now. I saw you on the come up. You went up there and killed it.
1: Thank you.
0: You know what I'm saying? I'm watching you. That lets you know.

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2: All right, y'all, let's get in. Let's talk about the BET Awards right around the corner. You know what I'm saying? Coming up real soon, right? Right around the corner. Everybody's ready, excited for that. I'm definitely ready to see what the boy Drewski going to do at the BET Awards this year. How he going to really kind of like shake things up, spice things up. Ready to see what he going to do. But right about now, who's leading all the nods out there at BET Awards this year? Your girl Cardi B. All right, she's got 6 nods out there right about now. What is she up for? Album of the year, best female hip-hop artist, best collaboration for Uri Time, you know what I'm saying, with Jeezy and Lotto, Viewer's Choice Outside, Video Director of the Year, and the New Fashion Vanguard Award, you know what I'm saying? Following her is Kendrick Lamar, Mariah DeSantis. We'll have like about 5 joints. While Dolce, Doja Cat, Clips, Teyana Taylor, Oliver Dean, and Lotto each have 4, okay? Your boy's going to be hosting that Drewski. BET Awards June 28th going out 8 p.m. Eastern Pacific is how it's going down. Now, just to let you know, who is Cardi up against for Album of the Year? Cardi is up against Tyler, the Creator, Wale, Mariah DeSantis, Clips, Leon Thomas, J. Cole, and Bruno Mars. You know what I'm talking about? That's a heavy list right there. That's a real heavy list right there. Real curious to see who's going to win that. I don't really have one for that one because all of those albums were great. I really don't know. Okay. Now, best female R&B pop artist, that went down. I think that's, Ari Lennox is in that category. Coco Jones, LMA, Jill Scott, Kalani, Mariah DeSantis, Olivia Dean, SZA, and Tims. I feel like because Kalani's song is so strong, that folded, and she got Grammys for that joint, I feel like she's probably going to get that one this year for that. You know what I'm saying? Best female hip-hop artist. Cardi's going up against Coi Leray, Dolce, Doja Cat, Glorilla, Lotto, Megan Thee Stallion, Manalio, and YK Nice. I feel like Cardi's definitely going to win that one right there. Best male hip-hop artist. ASAP Rocky, Baby Kim, Big X the Plug, The Baby, Don Toliver, Drake, J. Cole, Kendrick Lamar, and T.I. Now, I want to say that a lot of this voting or whatever happened before Drake dropped his 3 albums, but you never ever know. Because of the still the rollover success of Kendrick Lamar, it could be Kendrick. I feel like T.I.'s breakout record that was crazy, and put him kind of like back in that spotlight could, you know, it's the BET joint, so you got to kind of slide right there. But J. Cole's project was great. You know what I'm saying? So to me, I feel like in that sense right now, just because J. Cole's project was more recent than Kendrick's and had the impact it did when it dropped, I feel like J. Cole should get that one. I'm not just saying that because it's Carolina. I just feel like that's, you know what I'm saying? For real. I feel like that need to be the move right there. But we'll see what happens. All right? BET Awards, make sure y'all check it out. All right? More hip-hop and I'll be coming your way. Don't touch that radio. It's Power.
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1: Hey, let's count down some music. 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Number one, countdown, drive at 5 home. Hope you're feeling good at 5 o'clock. We ain't here rolling. Tonight, you know where we at. We at Coco's. I'm going to tell you all about it. Coming up inside of the High Five, hang around. I'm going to tell you all about it. And I'm coming through with tickets tonight. Right now, though, got to let you know. 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Old appliances, tires, rims, scrap metal. You can turn it into cash right now. Get the details. 252-883-1598. Keeping the camp down. Let's get it jumped off the right way. Song number 5, T.I. He said he what? Mr. Ham.
0: Number 5.
2: 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Somebody tell them people Mr. Ham is here.
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Somebody tell them people Mr. Hem is here. Whoa, whoa, whoa, whoa, whoa. 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

0: 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Ballin' hard on another hemisphere. Somebody tell them people Mr. Him is here.
1: Whoa, whoa, whoa, whoa, whoa, whoa.
0: Mr. Him is here.
1: Whoa, whoa, whoa, whoa, whoa, whoa.
0: Mr. Him.
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0: Hey, yo, the Minks in Miami, baby. You know what it is. Rick Ross, French, Max B. High five right now. That's sort of before. Don't forget tonight. Be back at Coco Sports Bar and Restaurant in Greenville tonight. Pull up on your boys, D-Train, DJ No Limit tonight. Pass the mic. It's going on. You don't want to miss it. Come out and enjoy yourself. Karaoke, good food, great vibes going on in Greenville. And I'm coming through with tickets to see Dave Hollister. Uh-huh. Changing Faces, Case, and Adina Howard. That's all going on. All right, be in the building tonight. Chance to win. It's that simple, okay? 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Don't forget, if you got farm equipment or if you have a junk car, your junk car might be worth some money. 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Getting this countdown back rolling. It's start number three. Chris Brown. It's obvious.
1: Number three.

0: 5 until 8. You know what it is. It's going down again this Sunday. I got more details coming up in just a little bit. Let's back up and recap what you missed inside of the Hot 5. Star number 5, T.I., Mr. Him. Star number 4, Rick Ross, French Montana, Max B, Mates in Miami. Star number 3, Chris Brown, Obvious. Star number 2, Boss Man D-Lo, Motion Party. 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It's DaBaby. 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

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Let's go.

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0: Hey, I love the vibe on that record right there. Shout out to the boy YFN Ross on the joint, Layton Green, D-Train. Rolling with you on Saturday afternoon, Thursday. Hope you're having a good one, whatever you're doing. Thanks for rocking with your boy, boy. We back in with some Trap Dickie. I got some Belly Gang coming up in a little bit, 6 o'clock. Movie on the way. Playing some of your favorite throwbacks coming up at 6 o'clock. So be ready for that right there, all right? Also, got to remind you, don't forget, Power 95. We at the EP Mart. I got details coming up. Don't forget, you got our Facebook page, and I break down all the details of what's going on with it, but I'll tell you again coming up in just a few minutes. So be ready for that right there. June is the big time, big date. It's going down, all right? Lock in for the info and details. 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
0: 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You want to dance? No problem. 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

0: And Shannon, springtime's here. The weather's warm outside. People ready to ride, man. What you got going on down there?
1: D-Train, we got a lot going on, man. 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And guys, we've got some hot deals on our new vehicles in stock. 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
1: Overnight showers, possibly some thunderstorms. Overnight lows around 61. Tomorrow, cloudy, chance of showers, maybe some thunderstorms. Temperatures near 75.
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0: down south. D-Train rolling inside the afternoon on this Thursday. Stick around 6 o'clock on the way. Some of your favorite throwbacks on the way. Top of the hour. We in the mix. All right? Keep that radio locked. I promise you I got you. Straight like that. Listen, getting you laced up. EP Mark. There's a new EP Mark coming. It's on the way. It's going to be on Highway 97, Halifax Road, Rocky Mount. We're going to be there June, broadcasting live. Right now, you have an opportunity to get qualified to win great prizes like $100 gift cards, a brand new set of tires, and exclusive tickets to the Nowadays Music Festival. 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Now, lock in, hashtag EP Mart anytime you hit it on the radio. Get qualified anytime we drop the hashtag, and be on the lookout for the date, because if you get qualified, you want to be there in June, because the only way you can win, you must be present, okay? Details coming your way. Don't move. Right now, let's roll commercial free with this music. Do what we do. Lotto, personal, business, personal. You know what it is. It's power.
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2: Hey man, why did that make some six playing some of your favorite throwbacks right here on your Thursday? Stick around with hip hop and R&B on the way for you. We back in. I got some Swiss coming up. I'm gonna get into another throwback. I got some Chris Brown on the way. I got some Juvie on the way. Coming up just a little bit too. We'll get into that. Also, another big show that's on the way going down right here in the ENC in the Rock City. I'll tell you all about that coming up next. Don't move. It's Power.
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on my Juvie. Hey, big booty, big booty. 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Spin that, for me. 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

0: Power that five over the C Bobby Morning Show. Swiss Beats, man. Money in the Bank, man. That was a big record. Don't touch that down. More music coming up in a little bit. I'm back in with some T.I. I got some Sexy Red before I get ready to roll up out of here and head to Greenville. All right, that's on the way. Coming up just a little bit. Don't forget the Downey's Music Festival 2026, July 25th. It's going to be going down. It's going to be happening at the Rocky Mountain Municipal Stadium. You don't want to miss that. It's going to be featuring E.J. Jones, Something for the People, Lacey, Fat Daddy, Live in the Flesh Band, Canton Spirituals, Maya B Music, and more. Okay, DJ Cleve live out there. 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Okay, and lock in the Power 95 for your chance to win tickets. Shout out to my boy C-Dub out there in Greenville. I got to bring him his tickets tonight. He won last time we were there, and I got to bring him his tickets tonight. So Dave Hollister tickets going on tonight at Coco's. 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It's Power. Hey, it's D-Train, and I'm talking to my favorite guy down at LBJ, my man Shannon. Shannon, springtime's here. The weather's warm outside. People ready to ride, man. What you got going on down there?
1: D-Train, we got a lot going on, man. It's getting hot, like you said, so it's getting hot in here. And guys, we've got some hot deals on our new vehicles in stock. 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Like, we're doing everything we can to make sure we keep our momentum going. So whether it's new or whether it's pre-owned, we're the people that you need to come see.
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0: Right, right. You know what it is right there? Get sexy red, man. Get it sexy. That's what I'm doing with the boy Train. Time to roll the party. I gotta get the roll, man. I gotta make it on out to Greenville. 8 o'clock, doors open up. It's going down tonight. We back in the building. Pastor Mike is going on tonight. 8 to 12 tonight is going down. D-Train, DJ No Limit. Karaoke, good food, great vibes, and your chance to win those tickets tonight for Dave Hollister, Change of Faces in Case. That's going to be happening tonight, all right? Looking for the power team this weekend. You already know. Guava Island, Saturday is going down. Big Tunes and Karaoke happening right out there from 8 until 12 o'clock. Big Tunes, Karaoke, great Jamaican food, and also just come out and just have a good time. Team in the building, DJ D-Wade, DJ Reggie Marcus, D-Train, we hold it down. Guava Island Saturday nights, pregame, come out, party. And then Sunday, if you're looking for the team, you already know. 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The doors really open up at 2. Day party kicks off at 5 o'clock. Come out and enjoy yourself. Listen to some music. Vibe out. Enjoy some hookah and some good food. All at Mixers, all right? Open the Brew Mill. We out there hanging out, okay? 1139 Falls Road. We out there. Make sure you pull up, come enjoy yourself, and come have a good time, all right? We'll see you out there. Sunday Fun Day vibes going on in the city. Tap into everything. 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

94.95, home of the Steve Harvey Morning Show. That was Wale and Leon Thomas who are watching us. You are in the lab with your girl Gab on this Thursday. I know y'all miss me. I know I've been gone. I had some stuff going on. I had business to tend to. All right, but I'm back. I am back. All right, we have lots to discuss now. It's Thursday, baby. We're almost to Friday, all right? So this is going to be a breeze, all right? We got to talk about your boys Craig and Day-Day because it looks like they're coming back for the last Friday. I have details on that. We got to talk Peter Brunson. There's a new project. She's going to be in the BET Awards, the nominations, okay? Because Cardi, she's taking it, all right? Also, we got to talk Rashee Rice as well because he has to pull 30 days in the jail, all right? He's going to be locked down for 30 days, and I'm going to tell you why. And as usual, DJ OS will be in the building with a 9 o'clock takeover mix, so make sure you hit him up at DJ OS and let him know what you want to hear. And I got your hookups to the hottest shows coming to the Carolinas, when, where, and how you can get your hands on some tickets. Now, this hour is being sponsored by Star City Skate and Play in Rocky Mountain. Now, this Sunday, they will be having the Memorial Day Dance. This is for kids 13 and up. All right, it's $15 to enter. It goes down from 7 p.m. until 10 p.m., right? So make sure you take those kids out there and let them have a good time, okay? But now we got to get to the music, all right? Up next here is Sexy Red with Ski Power 95.

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That was Victoria Monet with On My Mama. All right, now it's Thursday, so y'all already know we are at Coco Sports Bar and Restaurant in Greenville. The Pass the Mic edition goes down tonight from 8 p.m. to 12 a.m., right? So make sure you join Power 95's D-Train, DJ No Limits. Come out there, sing some karaoke, have some good food, get you a little drinky drink, and vibe out on tonight and get yourselves ready for this 3-day weekend we got coming up, right? Okay. All right. Now listen, I want to see y'all out there tonight. Coming up after the break, we have more of your favorite hip hop and R&B. So make sure you keep it locked to your favorite Power 95. Yo.

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1: Hey, what's up, North Carolina? 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You don't want to miss this, honey. It is a once-in-a-lifetime thing. It's going down because it is the MDW Entertainment Lab Jam 26. 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

0: Hey, I'm not gonna lie. Young Miami might have the song of the summer with this one, alright? Am I tripping? Am I tripping or does she have a hit? I don't know. Every time I hear it, it just put me in that summer vibe, like that mode. I'm saying, Young Miami got her one. We were thinking it needed to be the City Girls whole time. Young Miami good. Young Miami good. Now JT, she's trying. She's trying, bless her heart. She is trying. And hopefully she can get a hit too, in my opinion. I just don't feel like the music that she's been dropping has been sticking like that. But this one, Young Miami girl, wow, chef's kiss. All right, she did her thing. All right, now moving on. It looks like Last Friday is officially moving forward, and the story will reportedly tackle gentrification. Now, after years of rumors, delays, fans, questions, you know, everybody wanted to know, will Last Friday actually happen? And it appears to be happening. All right, now the long-awaited fourth film in Ice Cube's Friday franchise has been stuck in limbo for years, but the latest update suggests that the movie is now actively moving forward. New Line Cinema president and CCO Richard Brenner previously confirmed that the studio has closed a deal with Ice Cube to write and star in the new film, which will be called Last Friday. Now, this is a major development for a franchise that has not released a new movie since Friday After Next in 2002, all right? So this has been a minute. This has been a minute. Now, the original Friday was released in 1995 and, of course, became a cult classic and helped turn Craig, Smokey, Day-Day, and the neighborhood itself into pieces of black comedy history, all right? Now, the new film may be bringing that same neighborhood energy into a modern issue, which is gentrification. Now, according to Complex, details about the plot are still limited, but the segment revealed that the movie will deal with the gentrification of a neighborhood and is expected to begin filming later this year. Now, that would make sense for a Friday sequel because the franchise has always centered everyday life in a working-class Los Angeles neighborhood. And Mike Epps, who played Day-Day in Next Friday and Friday After Next, has also said the creative team includes Ice Cube, DJ Pooh, Aaron Magruder, and, of course, Mike Epps himself. Now, Magruder is best known as the creator of The Boondocks, which is important because his work is known for sharp humor and social commentary. So I feel like this is going to be a nice little combination, all right? I feel like this is going to bring the funny that we've been needing, all right? Now, Mike Epps said, I was just with Ice Cube, DJ Pooh, and Aaron Magruder sitting in the room writing this movie, according to multiple reports, all right? So he's saying that they're writing the movie, and they are set to begin filming later this year. I'm excited for it, okay? I know tickets will be sold out. I know tickets will be sold out. And unfortunately, when Friday, Next Friday and Friday After Next came out, I was younger. You know, I was too young to go to the movies to see it by myself. I'm grown. I'm an adult. I got grown folks' money. But I'ma still stuff the snacks in my bag when I go see it, all right? But I will definitely be in attendance, me and all of my friends. I'm excited for this, all right? Coming up after the break, we got Megan Thee Stallion and the Baby with Cash, Chris Brown with Honey Pack, so make sure you keep it locked. Power 95.
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94.95. That was Tim's with What You Need. And what you need to do is make sure you are at the R&B Soul Session that goes down Saturday, June 13th at the Martin Marietta Center in Raleigh. All right, Dave Hollister's hitting the stage. Changing Faces will be hitting the stage. Case will be hitting the stage. And the lovely Adina Howard will be hitting the stage, all right? So you can get tickets right now at Ticketmaster.com or the Martin Marietta Center box office. 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And again, that's Saturday, June 13th in Raleigh at the Martin Marietta Center. You do not want to miss it. Now, this hour is being sponsored by Star City Skate and Play in Rocky Mount. Sunday, May 24th is the Memorial Day Skate and Dance. The dance is from 7 p.m. until 10 p.m. It's $15 to enter. The snack bar will be open. It's ages 13 and up, and DJ KG will be playing all of their favorite tunes. So make sure you bring them kids out and let them have a good time, because we all know y'all, the adults gonna have their time at the cookout, all right? So let them kids go ahead and shake their tail feather like they want to do. All right, up next, here's Sean Paul with Ginger, Power 95.

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